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The current time is 12:42 a.m. Central Daylight Time. The following weather reports were made at midnight. At Andalusia, the temperature was 73 degrees, and the dew point was 72, making the relative humidity 96%. The wind was southeast at 3 miles an hour. The pressure was 30.

bright and variable. Chance of rain 70%. Wednesday, mostly sunny. A chance of showers and thunderstorms in the afternoon. Highs in the upper 80s. West winds around 5 miles per hour.

Eden. Lows around 70. Southwest wind 5 to 10 miles per hour. Chance of rain 50%. Tuesday, partly sunny. A chance of showers and thunder.

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0: Friday, sunny. A slight chance of showers and thunderstorms in the morning, then a chance of showers and thunderstorms in the afternoon. Highs around 90. Chance of rain 50%. This is NOAA Weather Radio from the Mobile Pensacola National Weather Service. The current time is 1 a.m. Central Daylight Time. The following weather reports were made at midnight. At Andalusia, the temperature was 73 degrees, and the dew point was 72, making the relative humidity 96%. The wind was southeast at 3 miles an hour. The pressure was 30.07 inches and falling. At Greenville, rain and fog were reported. The temperature was 73 degrees, and the dew point was 71, making the relative humidity 93%. The wind was calm. The pressure was 30.07 inches and falling. Rainfall in the last hour was 0.03 inches. Across the local area, evergreen, cloudy. Temperature was 74 degrees. Wind calm. Montgomery, cloudy. Temperature was 73 degrees. Wind south at 5 miles an hour. Troy, mostly cloudy. Temperature was 73 degrees. Wind calm. And at Crestview,

sun showers with thunderstorms likely in the afternoon. Highs in the mid-80s. Southwest winds around 5 miles per hour. Chance of rain 80%. Tuesday night, partly cloudy. Showers likely with a chance of thunderstorms in the evening, then a slight chance of showers after midnight. Lows in the upper 60s. Southwest winds around 5 miles per hour in the evening, becoming light and variable. Chance of rain 70%. Wednesday, mostly sunny. A chance of showers and thunderstorms in the afternoon. Highs in the upper 80s. West winds around 5 miles per hour. Chance of rain 40%. Wednesday night, partly cloudy in the evening, then becoming mostly clear. Lows in the lower 70s. West winds around 5 miles per hour. Thursday, sunny. A chance of showers and thunderstorms in the afternoon. Highs around 90. Chance of rain 40%. Thursday night, partly cloudy in the evening, then becoming mostly clear. Lows in the lower 70s. Friday, sunny. A slight chance of showers and thunderstorms in the morning, then a chance of showers and thunderstorms in the afternoon. Highs around 90. Chance of rain 50%. 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The current time is 1:14 a.m. Central Daylight Time. The following weather reports were made at 1 a.m. At Ana Lucia, the temperature was 73 degrees, and the dew point was 72, making the relative humidity 96%. The wind was calm. The pressure was 30.07 inches and steady. In Greenville,

rainfall in the last hour was 0.02 inches. Across the local area, heavy rain, cloudy. Temperature was 73 degrees. Wind southwest at 3 miles an hour. Montgomery, cloudy. Temperature was 73 degrees. Wind calm. Troy, mostly cloudy. Temperature was 72 degrees.

and 76. Dothan, partly cloudy and 73. Panama City, cloudy and 78. And at Denston, mostly cloudy and 80. Here's your National Weather Service forecast. West of tonight, mostly cloudy with a slight chance of showers and thunderstorms. Near steady temperature in the lower 70s. Southwest winds around 5 miles per hour. Chance of rain 20%. Tuesday, partly sunny. A chance of showers and thunderstorms in the morning, then showers and thunderstorms in the afternoon. Highs in the mid-80s. Southwest winds around 5 miles per hour. Chance of rain 90%. Tuesday night, mostly cloudy with a chance of showers and thunderstorms in the evening, then partly cloudy after midnight. Lows in the upper 60s. Southwest winds around 5 miles per hour in the evening, becoming light and variable. Chance of rain 50%. Wednesday, mostly sunny. A chance of showers and thunderstorms in the afternoon. Highs in the upper 80s. West wind 5 to 10 miles per hour. Chance of rain 40%. Wednesday night, partly cloudy. Lows in the lower 70s. West winds around 5 miles per hour. Thursday, mostly

0: lows in the lower 70s.
1: Sunny, sunny.
0: A chance of showers and thunderstorms in the afternoon. Highs around 90. Chance of rain 30%. This is NOAA Weather Report from the Mobile Pensacola National.

72, making the relative humidity 96%. The wind was calm. The pressure was 30.07 inches and steady. At Greenbelt, skies

chance of showers and thunderstorms in the afternoon. Highs in the upper 80s. West winds 5 to 10 miles per hour. Chance of rain 40%. Wednesday night, partly cloudy. Lows in the lower 70s. West winds around 5 miles per hour. Thursday, mostly sunny. Highs in the upper 80s. Thursday night, partly cloudy in the evening, then becoming mostly clear. Lows in the lower 70s. Friday, sunny. A chance of showers and thunderstorms in the afternoon. Highs around 90. Chance of rain 30%. This is NOAA Weather Radio from the Mobile Pensacola National Weather Service. The current time is 1:38 a.m. Central Daylight Time. The following weather reports were made at 1 a.m. At Ann Lucia, the temperature was 73 degrees, and the dew point was 72, making the relative humidity

southwest at 3 miles an hour. Montgomery, cloudy. Temperature was 73 degrees. Wind calm. Troy, mostly cloudy. Temperature was 72 degrees. Wind south at 3 miles an hour. And at Crestview, cloudy. Temperature was 76 degrees.

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This is NOAA Weather Radio from the Mobile, Pensacola National Weather Service. The current time is 1:58 a.m. Central Daylight Time. The following weather reports were made at 1 a.m. At Andalusia, the temperature was 73 degrees, and the dew point was 72, making the relative humidity 96%. The wind was calm. The pressure was 30.07 inches and steady. The Greenville skies were cloudy. The temperature was 72 degrees, and the dew point was 71, making the relative humidity 97%. The wind was out at 6 miles an hour. The pressure was 30.06 inches and falling. Rainfall in the last

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mostly cloudy and 80. Here's your National Weather Service forecast. Rest of tonight, mostly cloudy with a slight chance of showers and thunderstorms. Near steady temperatures in the lower 70s. Southwest winds around 5 miles per hour. Chance of rain 20%. Tuesday, partly sunny. A chance of showers and thunderstorms in the morning, then showers and thunderstorms in the afternoon. Highs in the mid-80s. Southwest winds around 5 miles per hour. Chance of rain 90%. Tuesday night, mostly cloudy with a chance of showers and thunderstorms in the evening, then partly cloudy after midnight. Lows in the upper 60s. Southwest winds around 5 miles per hour in the evening, becoming light and variable. Chance of rain 50%. Wednesday, mostly sunny. A chance of showers and thunderstorms in the afternoon. Highs in the upper 80s. West wind 5 to 10 miles per hour. Chance of rain 40%. Wednesday night, partly cloudy. Lows in the lower 70s. West winds around 5 miles per hour. Thursday, mostly sunny. Highs in the upper 80s. Thursday night, partly cloudy in the evening, then becoming mostly clear. Lows in the lower 70s. Friday, sunny. A chance of showers and thunderstorms in the afternoon. Highs around 90. Chance of rain 30%. This is NOAA Weather Radio from the Mobile Pensacola National Weather Service.

Wednesday, mostly sunny. A chance of showers and thunderstorms in the afternoon. Highs in the upper 80s. West wind 5 to 10 miles per hour. Chance of rain 40%.

The following weather reports were made at 1 a.m. At Andalusia, the temperature was 73 degrees, and the dew point was 72, making the relative humidity 96%. The wind was calm. The pressure was 30.07 inches and steady. In Greenville, skies were cloudy. The temperature was 72 degrees, and the dew point was 71, making the relative humidity 97%. The wind was south at 6 miles an hour. The pressure was 30.06 inches and falling. Rainfall in the last hour was 0.02 inches. Across the local area, evergreen, cloudy. Temperature was 73 degrees. Wind southwest at 3 miles an hour. Montgomery, cloudy. Temperature was 73 degrees. Wind calm. Troy, mostly cloudy. Temperature was 72 degrees. Wind south at 3 miles an hour. And at Crestview, cloudy. Temperature was 76 degrees. Wind calm. Elsewhere, Mobile, mostly cloudy at 75. Meridian.

10 miles per hour. Chance of rain 40%. Wednesday night, partly cloudy. Lows in the lower 70s. West winds around 5 miles per hour. Thursday, mostly sunny. Highs in the upper 80s. Thursday night, partly cloudy in the evening, then becoming mostly

Pacific Current Time, it's 2:12 a.m. Central Daylight Time. Here's your National Weather Service forecast. Rest of tonight, mostly cloudy with a slight chance of showers and thunderstorms. Near steady temperature in the lower 70s.

highs in the upper 80s. West wind 5 to 10 miles per hour. Chance of rain 40%. Wednesday night, partly cloudy. Lows in the lower 70s. West winds around 5 miles per hour. Thursday, mostly sunny. Highs in the upper 80s. Thursday night, partly cloudy in the evening, then becoming mostly clear. Lows in the lower 70s. Friday, sunny. A chance of showers and thunderstorms in the afternoon. Highs around 90. Chance of rain 30%. 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The current time is 2:13 a.m. Central Daylight Time. The following weather reports were made at 2 a.m. At Ana Lucia, the temperature was 74 degrees and the dew point was 72, making the relative humidity 93%. The wind was west at 5 miles an hour. The pressure was 30.06 inches and falling. In Greenville, the skies were cloudy. The temperature was 72 degrees and the dew point was 71, making the relative humidity 97%. The wind was calm. The pressure was 30.06 inches and steady. Here's your National Weather Service forecast. West of tonight, mostly cloudy with a slight chance of showers and thunderstorms. Near steady temperatures in the lower 70s. Southwest winds around 5 miles per hour.

southwest at 3 miles an hour. Elsewhere, Mobile, mostly cloudy at 75. Meridian, cloudy and 73. Birmingham, cloudy and 75. Dothan, partly cloudy and 73. Panama City, light rain and 77. And Edenston, cloudy and 81. Here's your National Weather Service forecast. Rest of tonight, mostly cloudy with a slight chance of showers and thunderstorms. Near steady temperature in the lower 70s. Southwest winds around 5 miles per hour. Chance of rain 20%. Tuesday, partly sunny. A chance of showers and thunderstorms in the morning, then showers and thunderstorms in the afternoon. Highs in the mid-80s. Southwest winds around 5 miles per hour. Chance of rain 90%. Tuesday night, mostly cloudy with a chance of showers and thunderstorms in the evening, then partly cloudy after midnight. Lows in the upper 60s. Southwest winds around 5 miles per hour in the evening, becoming light and variable. Chance of rain 50%. Wednesday, mostly sunny. A chance of showers and thunderstorms in the afternoon. Highs in the upper 80s. West wind 5 to 10 miles per hour. Chance of rain 40%. Wednesday night, partly cloudy. Lows in the lower 70s. West winds around 5 miles per hour. Thursday, mostly sunny. Highs in the upper 80s. Thursday night, partly cloudy in the evening, then becoming mostly clear. Lows in the lower 70s. Friday, sunny. A chance of showers and thunderstorms in the afternoon. Highs around 90. Chance of rain 30%. This is NOAA Weather Radio from

time is 2:36 a.m. Central Daylight Time. The following weather reports were made at 2 a.m. At Andalusia, the temperature was 74 degrees and the dew point was 72, making the relative humidity 93%. The wind was west at 5 miles an hour. The pressure was 30.06 inches and falling. At Greenville, skies were cloudy. The temperature was 72 degrees, and the dew point was 71, making the relative humidity 97%. The wind was calm. The pressure was 30.06 inches and steady. Across the local area, evergreen.

77. And against it, cloudy and 81. Here's your National Weather Service forecast. Rest of tonight, mostly cloudy with a slight chance of shower.

4 degrees, and the dew point was 72, making the relative humidity 93%. The wind was west at 5 miles an hour. The pressure was 30.06 inches and falling. At Greenville, skies were cloudy. The temperature was 72 degrees, and the dew point was 71, making the relative humidity 97%. The wind was calm. The pressure was 30.06 inches and steady. Across the local area, Evergreen, mostly cloudy. Temperature was 73 degrees. Wind calm. Montgomery, cloudy. Temperature was 73 degrees. Wind calm. Troy, light rain. Temperature was 73 degrees. Wind southwest at 3 miles an hour. And at Crestview, cloudy. Temperature was 76 degrees. Wind southwest at 3 miles an hour. Elsewhere, Mobile, mostly cloudy and a 75. Meridian, cloudy and 73. Birmingham, cloudy and 75. Dothan, partly cloudy and 73. Panama City, light rain and 77. And at Denston, cloudy and 81. Here's your National Weather Service forecast. West of tonight, mostly cloudy with a slight chance of showers and thunderstorms. Near steady temperature in the lower 70s.

toward the North Atlantic, Caribbean Sea, and the Gulf of America. Tropical cyclone formation is not expected during the next 7 days. This is NOAA Weather Radio from the Mobile Pensacola National Weather Service. The current time is 2:46 a.m. Central Daylight Time. The following weather reports were made at 2 a.m. At Andalusia, the temperature was 74 degrees and the dew point was 72, making the relative humidity 93%. The wind was west at 5 miles an hour. The pressure was 30.06 inches and falling. At Greenville, skies were cloudy. The temperature was 72 degrees and the dew point was 71, making the relative humidity 97%. The wind was calm. The pressure was 30.06 inches and steady. 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Across the local area, evergreen, mostly cloudy. Temperature was 73 degrees. Wind calm. Montgomery, cloudy. Temperature was 73 degrees. Wind calm. Troy, light rain. Temperature was 73 degrees. Wind southwest at 3 miles an hour. And at Crestview, cloudy. Temperature was 76 degrees. Wind southwest at 3 miles an hour. Elsewhere, Mobile, mostly cloudy and 75. Meridian, cloudy and 73. Birmingham, cloudy and 75. Dothan, partly cloudy and 73. Panama City, light rain and 77. And at Denston, cloudy and 81. Here's your National Weather Service forecast. West of tonight, mostly cloudy with a slight chance of showers and thunderstorms. Near steady temperature in the lower 70s. Southwest winds around 5 miles per hour. Chance of rain 20%. Tuesday, partly sunny. A chance of showers and thunderstorms in the morning, then showers and thunderstorms in the

lows in the lower 70s. West winds around 5 miles per hour. Thursday, mostly sunny. Highs in the upper 80s. Thursday night, partly cloudy in the evening, then becoming mostly clear. Lows in the lower 70s. Friday, sunny. A chance of showers and thunderstorms in the afternoon.

Tuesday, partly sunny. A chance of showers and thunderstorms in the morning, then showers and thunderstorms in the afternoon. Highs in the mid-80s. Southwest winds around 5 miles per hour. Chance of rain 90%. Tuesday night, mostly cloudy with a chance of showers and thunderstorms in the evening, then partly cloudy after midnight. Lows in the upper 60s. Southwest winds around 5 miles per hour in the evening, becoming light and variable. Chance of rain 50%. Wednesday, mostly sunny. A chance of showers and thunderstorms in the afternoon. Highs in the upper 80s. West wind 5 to 10 miles per hour. Chance of rain 40%. Wednesday night, partly cloudy. Lows in the lower 70s. West winds around 5 miles per hour. Thursday, mostly sunny. Highs in the upper 80s.

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this afternoon. Highs in the mid-80s. Southwest winds around 5 miles per hour. Chance of rain 90%. Tonight, mostly cloudy with a chance of showers and thunderstorms in the evening, then partly cloudy after midnight. Lows in the upper 60s. Southwest winds around 5 miles per hour in the evening, becoming light and variable. Chance of rain 50%. Wednesday, mostly sunny. A chance of showers and thunderstorms in the afternoon. Highs in the upper 80s. West winds 5 to 10 miles per hour. Chance of rain 40%. Wednesday night, partly cloudy. Lows in the lower 70s. West winds around 5 miles per hour. Thursday, mostly sunny. Highs in the upper 80s. West winds 5 to 10 miles per hour. Thursday night, partly cloudy in the evening, then becoming mostly clear. Lows in the lower 70s. Friday, sunny. A chance of showers and thunderstorms in the afternoon. Highs around 90. Chance of rain 30%. Friday night, a chance of thunderstorms in the evening. Partly cloudy with a chance of showers. Lows in the lower 70s. Chance of rain 30%. 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The current time is 3:11 a.m. Central Daylight Time. Here's your National Weather Service forecast. Today, partly sunny. A chance of showers and thunderstorms this morning. Then showers and thunderstorms this afternoon. Highs in the mid-80s. Southwest winds around 5 miles per hour. Chance of rain 90%. Tonight, mostly cloudy with a chance of showers and thunderstorms in the evening, then partly cloudy after midnight. Lows in the upper 60s. Southwest winds around 5 miles per hour in the evening, becoming light and variable. Chance of rain 50%. Wednesday, mostly sunny. A chance of showers and thunderstorms in the afternoon. Highs in the upper 80s. West winds 5 to 10 miles per hour. Chance of rain 40%. Wednesday night, partly cloudy. Lows in the lower 70s. West winds around 5 miles per hour. Thursday, mostly sunny. Highs in the upper 80s. West winds 5 to 10 miles per hour. Thursday night, partly cloudy in the evening, then

Thursday night, partly cloudy in the evening, then becoming mostly clear. Lows in the lower 70s. Friday, sunny. A chance of showers and thunderstorms in the afternoon. Highs around 90. Chance of rain 30%. Friday night, a chance of thunderstorms in the evening. Partly cloudy with a chance of showers. Lows in the lower 70s. Chance of rain 30%. This is NOAA Weather Radio from the Mobile Pensacola National Weather Service. The current time is 3:36 a.m. Central Daylight Time. The following weather reports were made at 3 a.m. At Ann Lucia, the temperature was 73 degrees and the dew point was 72, making the relative humidity 96%. The wind was west at 5 miles an hour. The pressure was 30.06 inches and steady. At Greenville, skies were mostly cloudy. The temperature was 71 degrees, and the dew point was 71, making the relative humidity 100%. The wind was calm. The pressure was 30.06 inches and steady. Across the local area, Evergreen, mostly cloudy. Temperature was 72 degrees. Wind calm. Montgomery, cloudy. Temperature was 73 degrees. Wind calm. Troy, mostly cloudy. Temperature was 73 degrees. Wind calm. And at Crestview, cloudy. Temperature was 76 degrees. Wind southwest at 6 miles an hour. Elsewhere, Mobile, partly cloudy and at 74. Meridian, cloudy and 73. Birmingham, cloudy and 75. Dalton, mostly cloudy and 73. Panama City, cloudy and 77. And Augustine, cloudy and 81. Here's your National Weather Service forecast. Today, partly sunny. A chance of showers and thunderstorms this morning, then showers and thunderstorms this afternoon.

72, making the relative humidity 96%. The wind was west at 5 miles an hour. The pressure was 30.06 inches and steady. At Greenville, skies were mostly cloudy.

0: lows in the lower 70s. West winds around 5 miles per hour. Thursday, mostly sunny. Highs in the upper 80s. West winds 5 to 10 miles per hour. Thursday night, partly cloudy in the evening, then becoming mostly clear. Lows in the lower 70s. Friday, sunny. A chance of showers and thunderstorms in the afternoon. Highs around 90. Chance of rain 30%. Friday night, a chance of thunderstorms in the evening. Partly cloudy with a chance of showers. Lows in the lower 70s. Chance of rain 30%. 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The current time is 3:56 a.m. Central Daylight Time. The following weather reports were made at 3 a.m. At Ann Lucia, the temperature was 73 degrees, and the dew point was 72, making the relative humidity 96%. The wind was west at 5 miles an hour. The pressure was 30.06 inches and steady. At Greenville, skies were mostly cloudy. The temperature was 71 degrees, and the dew point was 71, making the relative humidity 100%. The wind was calm. The pressure was 30.06 inches and steady. Across the local area, Evergreen, mostly cloudy. Temperature was 72 degrees. Wind calm. Montgomery, cloudy. Temperature was 73 degrees. Wind calm. Troy, mostly cloudy. Temperature was 73 degrees. Wind calm. And at Crestview, cloudy. Temperature was 76 degrees. Wind southwest at 6 miles an hour. Elsewhere, Mobile, partly cloudy and 74. Meridian, cloudy and 73. Birmingham, cloudy and 75. Dothan, mostly cloudy and 73. Panama City, cloudy and 77. And at Destin, cloudy and 81. Here's your National Weather Service forecast. Today, partly sunny. A chance of showers and thunderstorms this morning, then showers and thunderstorms this afternoon. Highs in the mid-80s. Southwest winds around 5 miles per hour. Chance of rain 90%. Tonight, mostly cloudy with a chance of showers and thunderstorms in the evening, then partly cloudy after midnight. Lows in the upper 60s. Southwest winds around 5 miles per hour in the evening, becoming light and variable. Chance of rain 50%. Wednesday, mostly sunny. A chance of showers and thunderstorms in the afternoon. Highs in the upper 80s. West winds 5 to 10 miles per hour. Chance of rain 40%. Wednesday night, partly cloudy. Lows in the lower 70s. West winds around 5 miles per hour. Thursday, mostly sunny. Highs in the upper 80s. West winds 5 to 10 miles per hour. Thursday night, partly cloudy in the evening, then becoming mostly clear. Lows in the lower 70s.
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The current time is 4:06 a.m. Central Daylight Time. The following weather reports were made at 3 a.m. At Andalusia, the temperature was 73 degrees and the dew point was 72, making the relative humidity 96%. The wind was west at 5 miles an hour. The pressure was 30.06 inches and steady. At Greenville, skies were mostly cloudy. The temperature was 71 degrees, and the dew point was 71, making the relative humidity 100%. The wind was calm. The pressure was 30.06 inches and steady. Across the local area, Evergreen, mostly cloudy. Temperature was 72 degrees. Wind calm. Montgomery, cloudy. Temperature was 73 degrees. Wind calm. Troy, mostly cloudy. Temperature was 73 degrees. Wind calm. And at Crestview, cloudy. Temperature was 76 degrees. Wind southwest at 6 miles an hour. Elsewhere, Mobile, partly cloudy and a 74. Meridian, cloudy and 73. Birmingham, cloudy and 75. Dothan, mostly cloudy and 73. Panama City, cloudy and 77. And at Denston, cloudy and 81. Here's your National Weather Service forecast. Today, partly sunny. A chance of showers and thunderstorms this morning, then showers and thunderstorms this afternoon. Highs in the mid-80s,

thunderstorms in the afternoon. Highs around 90. Chance of rain 30%. Friday night, a chance of thunderstorms in the evening. Partly cloudy with a chance of showers. Lows in the lower 70s. Chance of rain 30%. 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The current time is 4:13 a.m. Central Daylight Time. Here's your National Weather Service forecast. Today, partly sunny. A chance of showers and thunderstorms this morning. Then showers and thunderstorms this afternoon. Highs in the mid-80s. Southwest winds around 5 miles per hour. Chance of rain 90%. Tonight, mostly cloudy with a chance of showers and thunderstorms in the evening. Then partly cloudy after midnight. Lows in the upper 60s. Southwest winds around 5 miles per hour in the evening, becoming light and variable. Chance of rain 50%. Wednesday, mostly sunny. A chance of showers and thunderstorms in the afternoon. Highs in the upper 80s. West wind 5 to 10 miles per hour. Chance of rain 40%. Wednesday night, partly cloudy. Lows in the lower 70s. West winds around 5 miles per hour. Thursday, mostly sunny. Highs in the upper 80s. West wind 5 to 10 miles per hour. Thursday night, partly cloudy in the evening, then becoming mostly clear. Lows in the lower 70s. Friday, sunny. A chance of showers and thunderstorms in the afternoon. Highs around 90. Chance of rain 30%. Friday night, chance of thunderstorms in the evening. Partly cloudy with a chance of showers. Lows in the lower 70s. Chance of rain 30%. 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The current time is 4:15 a.m. Central Daylight Time. The following weather reports were made at 4:00.

expecting the relative humor to be 97%. The wind was calm. The pressure was 30.05 inches and falling. Here's your National Weather Service forecast. Today, partly sunny. A chance of showers and thunderstorms this morning, then showers and thunderstorms this afternoon. Highs in the mid-80s. Southwest winds around 5 miles per hour. Chance of rain 90%. Tonight, mostly cloudy with a chance of showers and thunderstorms in the evening, then partly cloudy after midnight. Lows in the upper 60s. Southwest winds around 5 miles per hour in the evening, becoming light and variable. Chance of rain 50%. Wednesday, mostly sunny. A chance of showers and thunderstorms in the afternoon. Highs in the upper 80s. West wind 5 to 10 miles per hour. Chance of rain 40%. Wednesday night, partly cloudy. Lows in the lower 70s. West winds around 5 miles per hour. Thursday, mostly sunny. Highs in the upper 80s. West winds 5 to 10 miles per hour. Thursday night, partly cloudy in the evening, then becoming mostly clear. Lows in the lower 70s. Friday, sunny. A chance of showers and thunderstorms in the afternoon. Highs around 90. Chance of rain 30%. Friday night, a chance of thunderstorms in the evening. Partly cloudy with a chance of showers. Lows in the lower 70s. Chance of rain 30%. The tropical weather outlook. For the North Atlantic, Caribbean Sea, and the Gulf of America, tropical cyclone formation is not expected during the next 7 days. 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The current time is 4:18 a.m. Central Daylight Time. The following weather reports were made at 4 a.m. At Andalusia, the temperature was 73 degrees, and the dew point was 72, making the relative humidity 96%. The wind was southwest at 5 miles an hour,

rapidly turning. Highs in the upper 80s. West wind 5 to 10 miles per hour. Thursday night, partly cloudy in the evening, then becoming mostly clear. Lows in the lower 70s. Friday, sunny. A chance of showers and thunderstorms in the afternoon. Highs around 90. Chance of rain 30%. Friday night, a chance of thunderstorms in the evening. Partly cloudy with a chance of showers. Lows in the lower 70s. Chance of rain 30%. This is NOAA Weather Radio from the Mobile, Pensacola National Weather Service. The current time is 4:21 a.m. Central Daylight Time. The following weather reports were made at 4 a.m. In Andalusia, the temperature was 73 degrees and the dew point was 72, making the relative humidity 96%. The wind was southwest at 5 miles an hour. The pressure was 30.06 inches and steady. In Greenville, skies were cloudy. The temperature was 72 degrees and the dew point was 71, making the relative humidity 97%. The wind was calm. The pressure was 30.05 inches and falling. Across the local area, Evergreen, mostly cloudy. Temperature was 72 degrees. Wind calm. Montgomery, cloudy. Temperature was 73 degrees. Wind calm. Troy, cloudy. Temperature was 72 degrees.

75. And the wind speed is cloudy and 80. Here's your National Weather Service forecast. Today, partly sunny. A chance of showers and thunderstorms this morning. Some showers and thunderstorms this afternoon. Highs in the mid-80s. Southwest winds around 5 miles per hour. Chance of rain 90%.

southwest winds around 5 miles per hour in the evening, becoming light and variable. Chance of rain 50%. Wednesday, mostly sunny. A chance of showers and thunderstorms in the afternoon. Highs in the upper 80s. West winds 5 to 10 miles per hour.

110 miles per hour.

temperature was 72 degrees. Wind calm. Montgomery, cloudy. Temperature was 73 degrees. Wind calm. Troy, cloudy. Temperature was 72 degrees. Wind calm. And at Crestview, cloudy. Temperature was 76 degrees. Wind calm. Elsewhere, Mobile, mostly cloudy and at 74. At Meridian, the temperature was 73 degrees, the dew point 72, and the relative humidity 96%. The pressure was 30.06 inches. Birmingham, cloudy and 74. Dothan, mostly cloudy and 72. Panama City, cloudy and 75. And at Denston, cloudy and 80. Here's your National Weather Service forecast. Today, partly sunny. A chance of showers and thunderstorms this morning, then showers and thunderstorms this afternoon. Highs in the mid-80s. Southwest winds around 5 miles per hour. Chance of rain 90%. Tonight, mostly cloudy with a chance of showers and thunderstorms in the evening, then partly cloudy after midnight. Lows in the upper 60s. Southwest winds around 5 miles per hour in the evening, becoming light and variable. Chance of rain 50%. Wednesday, mostly sunny. A chance of showers and thunderstorms in the afternoon. Highs in the upper 80s. West wind 5 to 10 miles per hour. Chance of rain 40%. Wednesday night, partly cloudy. Lows in the lower 70s. West winds around 5 miles per hour. Thursday, mostly sunny. Highs in the upper 80s. West wind 5 to 10 miles per hour. Thursday night, partly cloudy in the evening, then becoming mostly clear. Lows in the lower 70s. Friday, sunny.

cloudy end of 74. At meridian, the temperature was 73 degrees, the dew point 72, and the relative humidity 96%. The pressure was 30.06 inches and rising. Birmingham, cloudy and 74. Dothan, mostly cloudy and 72. Panama City, cloudy and 75. And Edgbaston, cloudy and 80. Here's your National Weather Service forecast. Today, partly sunny. A chance of showers and thunderstorms this morning, then showers and thunderstorms this afternoon. Highs in the mid-80s. Southwest winds around 5 miles per hour. Chance of rain 90%. Tonight, mostly cloudy with a chance of showers and thunderstorms in the evening, then partly cloudy after midnight. Lows in the upper 60s. Southwest winds around 5 miles per hour in the evening, becoming light and variable. Chance of rain 50%. Wednesday, mostly sunny. A chance of showers and thunderstorms in the afternoon.

highs in the upper 80s. West winds 5 to 10 miles per hour. Chance of rain 40%. Wednesday night, partly cloudy. Lows in the lower 70s. West winds around 5 miles per hour. Thursday, mostly sunny. Highs in the upper 80s. West winds 5 to 10 miles per hour. Thursday night, partly cloudy in the evening, then becoming mostly clear. Lows in the lower 70s. Friday, sunny. A chance of showers and thunderstorms in the afternoon. Highs around 90. Chance of rain 30%. Friday night, a chance of thunderstorms in the evening. Partly cloudy with a chance of showers. Lows in the lower 70s. Chance of rain 30%. This is NOAA Weather Radio from the Mobile, Pensacola National Weather Service. The current time is 4.

partly cloudy with a chance of showers. Lows in the lower 70s. Chance of rain 30%. This is NOAA Weather Radio from the Mobile Pensacola National Weather Service. The current time is 4:41 a.m. Central Daylight Time. The following weather reports were made at 4 a.m. At Andalusia, the temperature was 73 degrees, and the dew point was 72, making the relative humidity 96%. The wind was southwest at 5 miles an hour. The pressure was 30.06 inches and steady. At Greenville, skies were cloudy. The temperature was 72 degrees, and the dew point was 71, making the relative humidity 97%. The wind was calm. The pressure was 30.05 inches and falling. Across the local area, Evergreen, mostly cloudy. Temperature was 72 degrees. Wind calm. Montgomery, cloudy. Temperature was 73 degrees. Wind calm. Troy, cloudy. Temperature was 72 degrees. Wind calm. And at Crestview, cloudy. Temperature was 76 degrees. Wind calm. Elsewhere, Mobile, mostly cloudy and a 74. At Meridian, the temperature was 73 degrees, the dew point 72, and the relative humidity 96%. The pressure was 30.06 inches and rising. Birmingham, cloudy and 74. Dothan, mostly cloudy and 72. Panama City, cloudy and 75. And at Jensen, cloudy and 80. Here's your National Weather Service forecast. Today, partly sunny. A chance of showers and thunderstorms this morning, then showers and thunderstorms this afternoon. Highs in the mid-80s. Southwest winds around 5 miles per hour.

west winds around 5 miles per hour. Thursday, mostly sunny. Highs in the upper 80s. West wind 5 to 10 miles per hour. Thursday night, partly cloudy in the evening, then becoming mostly clear. Lows in the lower 70s.

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The wind was southwest at 5 miles an hour. The pressure was 30.06 inches and steady. At Greenville, skies were cloudy. The temperature was 72 degrees, and the dew point was 71, making the relative humidity 97%. The wind was calm. The pressure was 30.05 inches and falling. Across the local area, Evergreen, mostly cloudy. Temperature was 72 degrees. Wind calm. Montgomery, cloudy. Temperature was 73 degrees. Wind calm. Troy, cloudy. Temperature was 72 degrees.

2, and the relative humidity 96%. The pressure was 30.06 inches and rising. Birmingham, cloudy and 74. Dothan, mostly cloudy and 72. Panama City, cloudy and 75.

reports were made at 4 a.m. At Ann Lucia, the temperature was 73 degrees, and the dew point was 72, making the relative humidity 96%. The wind was southwest at 5 miles an hour. The pressure was 30.06 inches and steady. At Greenville, skies were cloudy. The temperature was 72 degrees, and the dew point was 71, making the relative humidity 97%. The wind was calm. The pressure was 30.05 inches and falling. Across the local area, Evergreen, mostly cloudy. Temperature was 72 degrees. Wind calm. Montgomery, cloudy. Temperature was 73 degrees. Wind calm. Troy, cloudy. Temperature was 72 degrees. Wind calm. And at Crestview, cloudy. Temperature was 76 degrees. Wind calm. Elsewhere, Mobile, mostly cloudy and to 74. At Meridian, the temperature was 73 degrees, the dew point 72, and the relative humidity 96%. The pressure was 30.06 inches and rising. Birmingham, cloudy and 74. Dothan, mostly cloudy and 72. Panama City, cloudy and 75. And at Denston, cloudy and 80. Here's your National Weather Service forecast. Today, partly sunny. A chance of showers and thunderstorms this morning, then showers and thunderstorms this afternoon. Highs in the mid-80s. Southwest winds around 5 miles per hour. A chance of rain 90%. Tonight, mostly cloudy with a chance of showers.

per hour. Chance of rain 40%. Wednesday night, partly cloudy. Lows in the lower 70s. West winds around 5 miles per hour. Thursday, mostly sunny. Highs in the upper 80s. West wind 5 to 10 miles per hour. Thursday night, partly cloudy in the evening, then becoming mostly clear. Lows in the lower 70s. Friday, sunny. A chance of showers and thunderstorms in the afternoon. Highs around 90. Chance of rain 30%. Friday night, a chance of thunderstorms in the evening. Partly cloudy with a chance of showers. Lows in the lower 70s. Chance of rain 30%. This is NOAA Weather Radio from the Mobile Pensacola National Weather Service. The current time is 4:55 a.m.

partly cloudy end of 74. At Meridian, the temperature was 73 degrees, the dew point 72, and the relative humidity 96%. The pressure was 30.06 inches and rising. Birmingham, cloudy and 74. Fulton, mostly cloudy and 72.

chance of showers and thunderstorms in the evening, then partly cloudy after midnight. Lows in the upper 60s.

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Wednesday night, partly cloudy. Lows in the lower 70s. West winds around 5 miles per hour. Thursday, mostly sunny. Highs in the upper 80s. West wind 5 to 10 miles per hour. Thursday night, partly cloudy in the evening, then becoming mostly clear. Lows in the lower 70s. Friday, sunny. A chance of showers and thunderstorms in the afternoon. Highs around 90. Chance of rain 30%. Friday night, a chance of thunderstorms in the evening. Partly cloudy with a chance of showers. Lows in the lower 70s.

Here's your National Weather Service forecast. Today, partly sunny. A chance of showers and thunderstorms this morning. Then showers and thunderstorms this afternoon. Highs in the mid-80s. Southwest winds around 5 miles per hour. Chance of rain 90%. Tonight, mostly cloudy with a chance of showers and thunderstorms in the evening. Then partly cloudy after midnight. Lows in the upper 60s. Southwest winds around 5 miles per hour in the evening, becoming light and variable. Chance of rain 50%. Wednesday, mostly sunny. A chance of showers and thunderstorms in the afternoon. Highs in the upper 80s. West wind 5 to 10 miles per hour. Chance of rain 40%. Wednesday night, partly cloudy. Lows in the lower 70s. West winds around 5 miles per hour. Thursday, mostly sunny. Highs in the upper 80s. West wind 5 to 10 miles per hour. Thursday night, partly cloudy in the evening, then becoming mostly clear. Lows in the lower 70s. Friday, sunny. A chance of showers and thunderstorms in the afternoon. Highs around 90. Chance of rain 30%. Friday night, a chance of thunderstorms in the evening. Partly cloudy with a chance of showers. Lows in the lower 70s. Chance of rain 30%. 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The current time is 5:14 a.m. Central Daylight Time. The following weather reports were made at 5 a.m. At Ana Lucia, the temperature was 73 degrees and the dew point was 72, making the relative humidity 96%. The wind was calm. The pressure was 30.06 inches and steady. At Greenville, skies were mostly cloudy. The temperature was 72 degrees, and the dew point was 71, making the relative humidity 97%. The wind was southwest at 3 miles an hour. The pressure was 30.05 inches and steady. Here's your National Weather Service forecast. Today, partly sunny. A chance of showers and thunderstorms this morning, then showers and thunderstorms this afternoon. Highs in the mid-80s. Southwest winds around 5 miles per hour. Chance of rain 90%. Tonight, mostly cloudy with a chance of showers and thunderstorms in the evening, then partly cloudy after midnight. Lows in the upper 60s. Southwest winds around 5 miles per hour in the evening, becoming light and variable. Chance of rain 50%. Wednesday, mostly sunny. A chance of showers and thunderstorms in the afternoon. Highs in the upper 80s. West winds 5 to 10 miles per hour. Chance of rain 40%. Wednesday night, partly cloudy. Lows in the lower 70s. West winds around 5 miles per hour. Thursday, mostly sunny. Highs in the upper 80s. West winds 5 to 10 miles per hour. Thursday night, partly cloudy in the evening, then becoming mostly clear. Lows in the lower 70s. Friday, sunny. A chance of showers and thunderstorms in the afternoon. Highs around 90. Chance of rain 30%. Friday night, a chance of thunderstorms in the evening. Partly cloudy with a chance of showers. Lows in the lower 70s. Chance of rain 30%. The Tropical Weather Outlook. For the North Atlantic, Caribbean Sea, and the Gulf of America, tropical cyclone formation is not expected during the next 7 days. This is NOAA Weather Radio from the Mobile Pensacola National Weather Service. The current time is 5:16 a.m. Central Daylight Time. The following weather reports were made at 5 a.m. At Ana Lucia, the temperature was 73 degrees, and the dew point was 72, making the relative humidity 96%. The wind was calm. The pressure was 30.06 inches and steady. At Greenville, skies were mostly cloudy. The temperature was 72 degrees, and the dew point was 71, making the relative humidity 97%. The wind was southwest at 3 miles an hour. The pressure was 30.05 inches and steady.
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Across the local area, the report from Evergreen was not available. Montgomery, cloudy. Temperature was 73 degrees. Wind southeast at 3 miles an hour. Troy, mostly cloudy. Temperature was 72 degrees. Wind calm. And at Crestview, cloudy. Temperature was 75 degrees. Wind calm. Elsewhere, Mobile, partly cloudy and 73. Meridian, cloudy and 73. Birmingham, fog and 74. Dothan, cloudy and 73. Panama City, cloudy and 74. And at Denston, mostly cloudy and 79. Here's your National Weather Service forecast. Today, partly sunny. A chance of showers and thunderstorms this morning, then showers and thunderstorms this afternoon. Highs in the mid-80s. Southwest winds around 5 miles per hour. Chance of rain 90%. Tonight, mostly cloudy with a chance of showers and thunderstorms in the evening, then partly cloudy after midnight. Lows in the upper 60s. Southwest winds around 5 miles per hour in the evening, becoming light and variable. Chance of rain 50%. Wednesday, mostly sunny. A chance of showers and thunderstorms in the afternoon.

30.06 inches and steady. At Greenville, skies were mostly cloudy. The temperature was 72 degrees and the dew point was 71, making the relative humidity 97%. The wind was southwest at 3 miles an hour. The pressure was 30.05 inches and steady. Across the local area, the report from Evergreen was not available. Montgomery, cloudy. Temperature was 73 degrees. Wind southeast at 3 miles an hour. Troy, mostly cloudy. Temperature was 72 degrees. Wind calm. And at Crestview, cloudy. Temperature was 75 degrees. Wind calm. Elsewhere, Mobile, partly cloudy and 73. Meridian, cloudy and 73. Birmingham, fog and 74. Dothan, cloudy and 73. Panama City, cloudy and 74. And at Denston, mostly cloudy and 79. Here's your National Weather Service forecast. Today, partly sunny. A chance of showers and thunderstorms this morning, then showers and thunderstorms this afternoon. Highs in the mid-80s. Southwest winds around 5 miles per hour. Chance of rain 90%. Tonight, mostly cloudy with a chance of showers and thunderstorms in the evening, then partly cloudy after midnight. Lows in the upper 60s. Southwest winds around 5 miles per hour in the evening, between light and variable. Chance of rain 50%. Wednesday, mostly sunny. A chance of showers and thunderstorms in the afternoon. Highs in the upper 80s. West wind 5 to 10 miles per hour. Chance of rain 40%. Wednesday night, partly cloudy. Lows in the lower 70s. West winds around 5 miles per hour. Thursday, mostly sunny. Highs in the upper 80s. West wind 5 to 10 miles per hour. Thursday night, partly cloudy in the evening, then becoming mostly clear. Lows in the lower 70s. Friday, sunny. A chance of showers and thunderstorms in the afternoon. Highs around 90. Chance of rain 30%. Friday night, a chance of thunderstorms in the evening. Partly cloudy with a chance of showers. Lows in the lower 70s. Chance of rain 30%. 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The current time is 5:33 a.m. Central Daylight Time. The following weather reports were made at 5 a.m. At Ann Lucia, the temperature was 73 degrees and the dew point was 72, making the relative humidity 96%. The wind was calm. The pressure was 30.06 inches and steady. At Greenville, skies were mostly cloudy. The temperature was 72 degrees and the dew point was 71, making the relative humidity 97%. The wind was southwest at 3 miles an hour. The pressure was 30.05 inches and steady. Across the local area, the report from Evergreen was not available. Montgomery, cloudy. Temperature was 73 degrees. Wind southeast at 3 miles an hour. Troy, mostly cloudy. Temperature was 72 degrees. Wind calm. And at Crestview, cloudy. Temperature was 75 degrees. Wind calm. Elsewhere, Mobile, partly cloudy and 73. Meridian, cloudy and 73. Birmingham, fog and 74. Dothan, cloudy and 73. Panama City, cloudy and 74. And at Denison, mostly cloudy and 79. Here's your National Weather Service.

Wednesday night, partly cloudy. Lows in the lower 70s. West winds around 5 miles per hour. Thursday, mostly sunny. Highs in the

chance of showers. Lows in the lower 70s. Chance of rain 30%. This is NOAA Weather Radio from the Mobile, South Dakota National Weather Service. The current time is 5:36 a.m. Central Daylight Time. The following weather reports were made at 5 a.m.

24-71, making the relative yield of 97%. The wind was southwest at 3 miles an hour. The pressure was 30.05 inches and steady.

Goshen, cloudy and 73. Panama City, cloudy and 74. And at Denison, mostly cloudy and 79. Here's your National Weather Service forecast. Today, partly sunny. A chance of showers and thunderstorms this morning, then showers and thunderstorms this afternoon. Highs in the mid-80s. Southwest winds around 5 miles per hour. Chance of rain 90%. Tonight, mostly cloudy with a chance of showers and thunderstorms in the evening, then partly cloudy after midnight. Lows in the upper 60s. Southwest winds around 5 miles per hour in the evening, becoming light and variable. Chance of rain 50%. Wednesday, mostly sunny. A chance of showers and thunderstorms in the afternoon. Highs in the upper 80s. West winds 5 to 10 miles per hour. Chance of rain 40%. Wednesday night, partly cloudy. Lows in the lower 70s. West winds around 5 miles per hour. Thursday, mostly sunny. Highs in the upper 80s. West winds 5 to 10 miles per hour. Thursday night, partly cloudy in the evening, then becoming mostly clear. Lows in the lower 70s. Friday, sunny. A chance of showers and thunderstorms in the afternoon. Highs around 90. Chance of rain 30%. Friday night, a chance of thunderstorms in the evening. Partly cloudy with a chance of showers. Lows in the lower 70s. Chance of rain 30%. 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The current time is 5:39 a.m. Central Daylight Time. The following weather reports were made at 5 a.m. At Andalusia, the temperature was 73 degrees and the dew point was 72, making the relative humidity 96%. The wind was calm. The pressure was 30.06 inches and steady. At Greenville, skies were mostly cloudy. The temperature was 72 degrees, and the dew point was 71, making the relative humidity 97%. The wind was southwest at 3 miles an hour. The pressure was 30.05 inches and steady. Across the local area, the report from Evergreen was not available. Montgomery, cloudy. Temperature was 73 degrees. Wind southeast at 3 miles an hour. Troy, mostly cloudy. Temperature was 72 degrees. Wind calm. And at Crestview, cloudy. Temperature was 75 degrees. Wind calm. Elsewhere, Mobile, partly cloudy and 73. Meridian, cloudy and 73. Birmingham, fog and 74. Dothan, cloudy and 73. Panama City, cloudy and 74. And at Denston, mostly cloudy and 79. Here's your National Weather Service forecast. Today, partly sunny. A chance of showers and thunderstorms this morning, then showers and thunderstorms this afternoon. Highs in the mid-80s. Southwest winds around 5 miles per hour. Chance of rain 90%. Tonight, mostly cloudy with a chance of showers and thunderstorms in the evening, then partly cloudy after midnight. Lows in the upper 60s. Southwest winds around 5 miles per hour in the evening, becoming light and variable. Chance of rain 50%. Wednesday, mostly sunny. A chance of showers and thunderstorms in the afternoon. Highs in the upper 80s. West winds 5 to 10 miles per hour. Chance of rain 40%. Wednesday night, partly cloudy. Lows in the lower 70s. West winds around 5 miles per hour. Thursday, mostly sunny. Highs in the upper 80s. West winds 5 to 10 miles per hour. Thursday night, partly cloudy in the evening, then becoming mostly clear. Lows in the lower 70s. Friday, sunny. A chance of showers and thunderstorms in the afternoon. Highs around 90. Chance of rain 30%. Friday night, a chance of thunderstorms in the evening. Partly cloudy with a chance of showers. Lows in the lower 70s. Chance of rain 30%.
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The current time is 5:42 a.m. Central Daylight Time. The following weather reports were made at 5 a.m. At Ann Lucia, the temperature was 73 degrees and the dew point was 72, making the relative humidity 96%. The wind was calm. The pressure was 30.06 inches and steady. At Greenville, skies were mostly cloudy. The temperature was 72 degrees and the dew point was 71, making the relative humidity 97%. The wind was southwest at 3 miles an hour. The pressure was 30.05 inches and steady. Across the local area, the report from Evergreen was not available. Montgomery, cloudy. Temperature was 73 degrees. Wind southeast at 3 miles an hour. Troy, mostly cloudy. Temperature was 72 degrees. Wind calm. And at Crestview, cloudy. Temperature was 75 degrees. Wind calm. Elsewhere, Mobile, partly cloudy and 73. Meridian, cloudy and 73. Birmingham, fog and 74. Dothan, cloudy and 73. Panama City, cloudy and 74. And at Denston, mostly cloudy and 79. Here's your National Weather Service forecast. Today, partly sunny. A chance of showers and thunderstorms this morning, then showers and thunderstorms this afternoon. Highs in the mid-80s. Southwest winds around 5 miles per hour. Chance of rain 90%. Tonight, mostly cloudy with a chance of showers and thunderstorms in the evening, then partly cloudy after midnight. Lows in the upper 60s. Southwest winds around 5 miles per hour in the evening, becoming light and variable. Chance of rain 50%. Wednesday, mostly sunny. A chance of showers and thunderstorms in the afternoon. Highs in the upper 80s. West winds 5 to 10 miles per hour. Chance of rain 40%. Wednesday night, partly cloudy. Lows in the lower 70s. West winds around 5 miles per hour. Thursday, mostly sunny. Highs in the upper 80s. West wind 5 to 10 miles per hour. Thursday night, partly cloudy in the evening, then becoming mostly clear. Lows in the lower 70s. Friday, sunny. A chance of showers and thunderstorms in the afternoon. Highs around 90. Chance of rain 30%. Friday night, a chance of thunderstorms in the evening. Partly cloudy with a chance of showers. Lows in the lower 70s. Chance of rain 30%. This is NOAA Weather Radio from the Mobile Pensacola National Weather Service. The current time is 5:45 a.m. Central Daylight Time. The following weather reports were made at 5 a.m. At Ann Lucia, the temperature was 73 degrees and the dew point was 72, making the relative humidity 96%. The wind was calm. The pressure was 30.06 inches and steady. At Greenville, skies were mostly cloudy. The temperature was 72 degrees and the dew point was 71, making the relative humidity 97%. The wind was southwest at 3 miles an hour. The pressure was 30.05 inches and steady. The tropical weather outlook. For the North Atlantic, Caribbean Sea and the Gulf of America, tropical cyclone formation is not expected during the next 7 days. Across the local area, the report from Evergreen was not available. Montgomery, cloudy. Temperature was 73 degrees. Wind southeast at 3 miles an hour. Troy, mostly cloudy. Temperature was 72 degrees. Wind calm. And at Crestview, cloudy. Temperature was 75 degrees. Wind calm. Elsewhere, Mobile, partly cloudy and 73. Meridian, cloudy and 73. Birmingham, fog and 74. Dothan, cloudy and 73. Panama City, cloudy and 74. And at Denston, mostly cloudy and 79.
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Here's your National Weather Service forecast. Today, partly sunny. A chance of showers and thunderstorms this morning, then showers and thunderstorms this afternoon. Highs in the mid-80s. Southwest winds around 5 miles per hour. Chance of rain 90%. Tonight, mostly

were made at 5 a.m. At Andalusia, the temperature was 73 degrees, and the dew point was 72, making the relative humidity 96%. The wind was calm. The pressure was 30.06 inches and steady. In Greenville, skies were mostly cloudy. The temperature was 72 degrees, and the dew point was 71, making the relative humidity 97%. The wind was southwest at 3 miles an hour. The pressure was 30.05 inches and steady. Across the local area, the report from Evergreen was not available. Montgomery, cloudy. Temperature was 73 degrees. Wind southeast at 3 miles an hour. Troy, mostly cloudy.

mid-to-chance of showers and thunderstorms in the evening, then partly cloudy after midnight. Lows in the upper 60s. Southwest winds around 5 miles per hour in the evening, becoming light and variable. Chance of rain 50%. Wednesday, mostly sunny. A chance of showers and thunderstorms in the afternoon. Highs in the upper 80s. West winds 5 to 10 miles per hour. Chance of rain 40%. Wednesday night, partly cloudy. Lows in the lower 70s. West winds around 5 miles per hour. Thursday, mostly sunny. Highs in the upper 80s. West winds 5 to 10 miles per hour. Thursday night, partly cloudy in the evening, then becoming mostly clear. Lows in the lower 70s. Friday, sunny. A chance of showers and thunderstorms in the afternoon. Highs around 90. Chance of rain 30%. Friday night, a chance of thunderstorms in the evening. Partly cloudy with a chance of showers. Lows in the lower 70s. Chance of rain 30%. 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The current time is 5:52 a.m. Central Daylight Time. The following weather reports were made at 5 a.m. At Ana Lucia, the temperature was 73 degrees, and the dew point was 72, making the relative humidity 96%. The wind was calm. The pressure was 30.06 inches and steady. At Greenville, skies were mostly cloudy. The temperature was 72 degrees, and the dew point was 71, making the relative humidity 97%. The wind was southwest at 3 miles an hour. The pressure was 30.05 inches and steady. Across the local area, the report from Evergreen was not available. Montgomery, cloudy. Temperature was 73 degrees. Wind southeast at 3 miles an hour. Troy, mostly cloudy. Temperature was 72 degrees. Wind calm. And at Crestview, cloudy. Temperature was 75 degrees. Wind calm. Elsewhere, Mobile, partly cloudy and 73. Meridian, cloudy and 73. Birmingham, fog and 74. Dothan, cloudy and 73. Panama City, cloudy and 74. And at Denston, mostly cloudy and 79. Here's your National Weather Service forecast. Today, partly sunny. A chance of showers and thunderstorms this morning, then showers and thunderstorms this afternoon. Highs in the mid-80s. Southwest winds around 5 miles per hour. Chance of rain 90%. Tonight, mostly cloudy with a chance of showers and thunderstorms in the evening, then partly cloudy after midnight. Lows in the upper 60s. Southwest winds around 5 miles per hour in the evening, becoming light and variable. Chance of rain 50%. Wednesday, mostly sunny. A chance of showers and thunderstorms in the afternoon. Highs in the upper 80s. West winds 5 to 10 miles per hour. Chance of rain 40%. Wednesday night, partly cloudy. Lows in the lower 70s. West winds around 5 miles per hour. Thursday, mostly sunny. Highs in the upper 80s. West winds 5 to 10 miles per hour. Thursday night, partly cloudy in the evening, then becoming mostly clear. Lows in the lower 70s. Friday, sunny. A chance of showers and thunderstorms in the afternoon. Highs around 90. Chance of rain 30%. Friday night, a chance of thunderstorms in the evening. Partly cloudy with a chance of showers. Lows in the lower 70s. Chance of rain 30%. 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The current time is 5:55 a.m. Central Daylight Time. The following weather reports were made at 5 a.m. At Ana Lucia, the temperature was 73 degrees, and the dew point was 72, making the relative humidity 96%. The wind was calm. The pressure was 30.06 inches and steady. At Greenville, skies were mostly cloudy.
the temperature was 72 degrees, and the dew point was 71, making the relative humidity 97%. The wind was southwest 3 miles an hour. The pressure was 30.05 inches and steady. Across the local area, the report's Nevergreen was not available. Montgomery, cloudy. Temperature was 73 degrees. Wind southeast at 3 miles an hour. Troy, mostly cloudy. Temperature was 72 degrees. Wind calm. And it crashed you.

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temperature was 73 degrees. Wind southeast at 3 miles an hour. Troy, mostly cloudy. Temperature was 72 degrees.

Denver, mostly cloudy and 79. Here's your National Weather Service forecast. Today, partly sunny. A chance of showers and thunderstorms this morning, then showers and thunderstorms this afternoon. Highs in the mid-80s. Southwest winds around 5 miles per hour. Chance of rain 90%. Tonight, mostly cloudy with a chance of showers.

the upper 80s. West wind 5 to 10 miles per hour. Thursday night, partly cloudy in the evening, then becoming mostly cloudy.

24. And against it, mostly cloudy and 79. Here's your National Weather Service forecast. Today, partly sunny. A chance of showers and thunderstorms this morning. Then showers and thunderstorms this afternoon. Highs in the mid-80s. Southwest winds.

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upper 80s. West wind 5 to 10 miles per hour. Thursday night, partly cloudy in the evening, then becoming mostly clear. Lows in the lower 70s. Friday, sunny. A chance of showers and thunderstorms in the afternoon. Highs around 90. Chance of rain 30%. Friday night, a chance of thunderstorms in the evening. Partly cloudy with a chance of showers. Lows in the lower 70s. Chance of rain 30%. This is NOAA Weather Radio from the Mobile Pensacola National Weather Service.

the pressure was 30.07 inches and steady. Across the local

clockwise winds around 5 miles per hour in the evening, becoming light and variable. Chance of rain 50%. Wednesday, mostly sunny. A chance of showers and thunderstorms in the afternoon. Highs in the upper 80s. West wind 5 to 10 miles per hour. Chance of rain 40%. Wednesday night, partly cloudy. Lows in the lower 70s. West winds around 5 miles per hour. Thursday, mostly sunny. Highs in the upper 80s. West wind 5 to 10 miles per hour. Thursday night, partly cloudy in the evening, then becoming mostly clear. Lows in the lower 70s. Friday, sunny. A chance of showers and thunderstorms in the afternoon. Highs around 90. Chance of rain 30%. Friday night, a chance of thunderstorms in the evening. Partly cloudy with a chance of showers. Lows in the lower 70s. Chance of rain 30%. 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The current time is 7:49 a.m. Central Daylight Time. The following weather reports were made at 7 a.m. In Lucia, the temperature was 75 degrees, and the dew point was 72, making the relative humidity 90%. The wind was west at 3 miles an hour. The pressure was 30.08 inches and rising. At Greenville, skies were cloudy. The temperature was 7.

local area, evergreen, cloudy. Temperature was 73 degrees. Wind calm. Montgomery, partly sunny. Temperature was 73 degrees. Wind southwest at 6 miles an hour. Troy, fog. Temperature was 73 degrees.

Friday, then partly cloudy after midnight. Lows in the upper 60s. Southwest winds around 5 miles per hour in the evening, becoming light and variable. Chance of rain 50%. Wednesday, mostly sunny. A chance of showers and thunderstorms in the afternoon. Highs in the upper 80s. West wind 5 to 10 miles per hour. Chance of rain 40%. Wednesday night, partly cloudy. Lows in the lower 70s. West winds around 5 miles per hour. Thursday, mostly sunny. Highs in the upper 80s. West wind 5 to 10 miles per hour. Thursday night, partly cloudy in the evening, then becoming mostly clear. Lows in the lower 70s. Friday, sunny. A chance of showers and thunderstorms in the afternoon.

Caribbean Sea and the Gulf of America. Tropical cyclone formation is not expected during the next 7 days. 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The current time is 7:32 a.m. Central Daylight Time. The following weather reports were made at 7 a.m. At Ann Lucia, the temperature was 75 degrees and the dew point was 72, making the relative humidity 90%. The wind was west at 3 miles an hour. The pressure was 30.08 inches and rising.

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was west at

was 73, making the relative humidity 87%. The wind was west at 5 miles an hour. The pressure was 30.10 inches and rising. The green belt skies were cloudy. The temperature was 74 degrees.

partly cloudy in the evening, then becoming mostly clear. Lows in the lower 70s. Friday, sunny. A chance of showers and thunderstorms in the afternoon. Highs around 90. Chance of rain 30%. Friday night, a chance of thunderstorms in the evening. Partly cloudy with a chance of showers. Lows in the lower 70s. Chance of rain 30%. 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The current time is 8:26 a.m. Central Daylight Time. The following weather reports were made at 8 a.m. At Andalusia, the temperature was 77 degrees, and the dew point was 73, making the relative humidity 87%. The wind was west at 5 miles an hour. The pressure was 30.10 inches and rising. At Greenville, skies were cloudy. The temperature was 74 degrees, and the dew point was 72, making the relative humidity 93%. The wind was calm. The pressure was 30.08 inches and rising. Across the local area, Evergreen, cloudy. Temperature was 74 degrees. Wind west at 5 miles an hour. Montgomery, cloudy. Temperature was 75 degrees. Wind southwest at 5 miles an hour. Troy, cloudy. Temperature was 76 degrees. Wind southwest at 3 miles an hour. And at Crestview, cloudy. Temperature was 77 degrees. Wind northwest at 5 miles an hour. Elsewhere, Mobile, partly sunny and 75. Meridian, cloudy and 74. Birmingham, cloudy and 74. Dothan, partly sunny and 75. Panama City, partly sunny and 78. And at Denston, partly sunny and 80. Here's your National Weather Service forecast. Today, partly sunny. A chance of showers and thunderstorms this morning, then showers and thunderstorms this afternoon. Highs in the mid-80s. Southwest winds around 5 miles per hour. Chance of rain 90%. Tonight, mostly cloudy with a chance of showers and thunderstorms in the evening, then partly cloudy after midnight. Lows in the upper 60s. Southwest winds around 5 miles per hour in the evening, becoming light and variable. Chance of rain 50%. Wednesday, mostly sunny. A chance of showers and thunderstorms in the afternoon. Highs in the upper 80s. West winds 5 to 10 miles per hour. Chance of rain 40%. Wednesday night, partly cloudy. Lows in the lower 70s. West winds around 5 miles per hour. Thursday, mostly sunny. Highs in the upper 80s. West winds 5 to 10 miles per hour. Thursday night, partly cloudy in the evening, then becoming mostly clear. Lows in the lower 70s. Friday, sunny. A chance of showers and thunderstorms in the afternoon. Highs around 90. Chance of rain 30%. Friday night, a chance of thunderstorms in the evening. Partly cloudy with a chance of showers. Lows in the lower 70s. Chance of rain 30%. 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The current time is 8:30 a.m. Central Daylight Time. The following weather reports were made at 8 a.m. At Andalusia, the temperature was 77 degrees, and the dew point was 73, making the relative humidity 87%. The wind was west at 5 miles an hour. The pressure was 30.10 inches and rising. At Greenville, skies were cloudy. The temperature was 74 degrees, and the dew point was 72, making the relative humidity 93%. The wind was calm. The pressure was 30.08 inches and rising. Across the local area, it was rainy, cloudy. The temperature was 74 degrees. Wind west at 5 miles an hour.

minutes. Five in the mid-80s. Southwest winds around 5 miles per hour. Chance of rain 90%. Tonight, mostly cloudy with a chance of showers and thunderstorms in the evening, then partly cloudy after midnight. Lows in the upper 60s. Southwest winds around 5 miles per hour in the evening, becoming light and variable. Chance of rain 50%. Wednesday, mostly sunny. A chance of showers and thunderstorms in the afternoon. Highs in the upper 80s. West wind 5 to 10 miles per hour. Chance of rain 40%. Wednesday night, partly cloudy. Lows in the lower 70s. West winds around 5 miles per hour. Thursday, mostly sunny. Highs in the upper 80s. West wind 5 to 10 miles per hour. Thursday night, partly cloudy in the evening, then becoming mostly clear. Lows in the lower 70s. Friday, sunny. A chance of showers and thunderstorms in the afternoon. Highs around 90. Chance of rain 30%. Friday night, a chance of thunderstorms in the evening. Partly cloudy with a chance of showers. Lows in the lower 70s. Chance of rain 30%. The Tropical Weather Outlook. For the North Atlantic, Caribbean Sea and the Gulf of America, tropical cyclone formation is not expected during the next 7 days. This is NOAA Weather Radio from the Mobile, Pensacola National Weather Service. The current time is 8:33 a.m. Central Daylight Time. The following weather reports were made at 8 a.m. At Andalusia, the temperature was 77 degrees and the dew point was 73, making the relative humidity 87%. The wind was west at 5 miles an hour. The pressure was 30.10 inches and rising. At Greenville, skies were cloudy. The temperature was 74 degrees, and the dew point was 72, making the relative humidity 93%. The wind was calm. The pressure was 30.08 inches and rising. Across the local area, evergreen, cloudy. Temperature was 74 degrees. Wind west at 5 miles an hour. Montgomery, cloudy. Temperature was 75 degrees. Wind southwest at 5 miles an hour. Troy, cloudy. Temperature was 76 degrees. Wind southwest.

5 to 10 miles per hour. Chance of rain 40%. Wednesday night, partly cloudy. Lows in the lower 70s. West winds around 5 miles per hour. Thursday, mostly sunny. Highs in the upper 80s. West wind 5 to 10 miles per hour. Thursday night, partly cloudy in the evening, then becoming mostly clear. Lows in the lower 70s. Friday, sunny. A chance of showers and thunderstorms in the afternoon. Highs around 90. Chance of rain

30%. Friday night, a chance of thunderstorms in the evening. Partly cloudy with a chance of showers. Lows in the lower 70s. Chance of rain 30%. 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

mostly sunny. The chance of showers and thunderstorms this morning. Some showers and thunderstorms this afternoon. Highs in the mid-80s. Southwest winds around 5.

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Here's your National Weather Service forecast. Today, partly sunny. Showers and thunderstorms this morning. Then showers and thunderstorms.

down 2 feet. Wave detail, west 2 feet at 4 seconds and south 2 feet at 9 seconds. A slight chance of showers.

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